hold on. Fuck that. Fuck that shit. Hold on. I got to start this motherfucking record over again. Wait a minute. Fuck that shit. Still on this motherfucking record. I'ma play this motherfucker for y'all. Hey, y'all get some more drinks going on. I sound a whole lot better.

0: 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At least we wanted to play around like this, hiding like kids.
1: You don't know anything. She locked me in.
0: You're silly. How could she lock you in?
1: She could do anything to me because of my father. If I try to fight her, she makes him do.

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1: After you've gone and left me crying, after you've

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